with a banner in the street. I love myself and I always have. I love myself and I always have. I hold myself in high regard.

blues. There was a lot of rocking going on that night. Cruising time for the young bright lights. 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